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1: I want to know, is this the first time you come to the World Digital Education Conference?
2: No. Last year, we visited also this conference, attending to a very friendly invitation for the organizing committee of the conference. And the 2025 conference was very interesting for us in order to find the other universities and research centers working focused in the use of AI.And the digitalization process in the universities. And this is my second visit to Hangzhou. We are very excited, we're impressed for the content of this conference, and we're attending also to the several activities in order to learn new tools, new perspectives, new scenarios in order to imply.AI and digitalization process in the research and teaching processes in the University of Barcelona.
1: As an old friend of this conference, this time in Hangzhou, do you have some new discoveries and new friends you made there?
2: I want to select two special interesting things. We have studied deeply China's strategy to disseminate the digitalization.Name it Digital Silk Road, including several countries from Asia and Europe, with the main objective to build a real network of collaboration between the universities of those countries in order to improve the services derived from the use of AI in teaching and especially in research.The second one is the use of the robotic devices in order to study how we can do, design the future our research, our fields connected with health. So we are very involved into develop with the Chinese universities.Any kind of agreement in order to develop this idea, so probably is the more exciting thing to do in the future.
0: 巴塞罗那大学校长奥姆斯在中国看到了合作的新机遇。作为一所拥有近六个世纪历史的欧洲名校，巴塞罗那大学如何在这场人工智能浪潮中既保持传统优势，又焕发新的竞争力？
1: Talking about AI technology is definitely the heated topic around the world. So for University of Barcelona, as an long established university, how could it better embrace this technology?To maintain its own competitiveness and its innovation modality.
2: The University of Barcelona is very involved in the use of AI strategies and the digitalization process. The first question is to generate the use of AI for teach, for learn, for research, for innovation, but adding a deep respect to ethical behavior.So probably for us, the most complicated equilibrium is to find how to use AI, using at the same time a very, very, very hard and very deeply commitment with ethical behavior. The second question is to modify our informatic structure in order to give services to a very high community. So we need to improve everything.Our resource, our infrastructure in terms to give services to a very high community. And the third, I think that the more interesting thing in this scenario is to recover a very simple idea, but not crucial. So we need to work the skills human only, the human only skills. So in order to develop

0: AI intensive and involved with the future, but let the human in the center.
1: Right, because nowadays the student they're in school because they have ChatGPT, there could be a laziness, right?
0: Right, it's a challenge for us to identify how we can to use EA in order to improve our relationship with the students. A simple example could be enough. Usually, our students actually use GPT or Gemini in order to find which is the correct answer. We, the professors, make a question, and we hope that the student answers the question themselves. But now they use GPT. Okay, probably we need to change the direction of the situation, so probably the teachers, my, as a professor, need to give an answer to my student and ask for him or for she, which is the correct answer, which is the correct question to produce this answer. So modify the direction of the evaluation procedures in order to become ChatGPT, Gemini, AI in general, a tool for evaluation, for assessment, for a formative assessment in order to learn from the results of the evaluation procedures. But at the end of the day, the role of the professor will be necessary. Always. And this special relationship has a very magical definition that justify my job.
2: 学生使用 AI， 巴塞罗那大学的选择不是禁止，而是从给出答案变为问出正确的问题。
1: So we know that now you're not only a professor, but also one of the leaders in higher education management. So, in the University of Barcelona, is there any progress or very good practices in AI-enabled education?
0: So we have now two specific documents in the use of AI for teachers and for students. Now we are preparing another kind of instructions, another kind of good practices in order to use EA for the government of the university and the management. One is the use of EA. Remember that my university has 72 different degrees, from philology to medicine. So for instance, in an exam, there is an open question that the students must do, write the response. So we are using now EA in order to evaluate, to check an open answer. So it's so difficult. Another example. So we are now studying how we can to build some programmation in Python or in R, in a math course or in a statistic course. So we use AI to check if the production of the students is correct in comparison with the production of EA. So it's a very simple example in order to use EA as a system to teach and to evaluate. Very simple.
1: You have just mentioned that the academic integrity is very important, because especially in higher education, like, nowadays that people cannot do the research or essay writing without AI. So how can we control it? Is that a problem, you see it?
0: Yeah, it's a very interesting question. We are discussing in the last 2-3 years with our partners in Europe and South America how we can to define which is the concept of academic freedom in this scenario. I have no unique answer to the question. So I know that we need to preserve deeply preserve the concept of academic freedom. So without this, the real concept of the university open could be loose. But EI implies also the necessity to define which is the correct use of EI in order to avoid losing integrity, losing ethical behavior, losing ethical use of the research data.

0: losing the use of data, etc., etc. We need to find the perfect equilibrium between a naive position of the all open science in comparison with a strictly and hard position that never opened nothing. But it's not a new problem. So in the last 56 years, we are working always trying to identify which is the misuse of the data, of the research, etc. But the difference is now is more complicated.
1: 巴塞罗那大学正在复杂的平衡路上摸索前行，而在这场全球数字教育变革中，校长奥姆斯把目光投向了中国。
2: Then let's talk about your story with China. Have you visited some of the great universities here in China?
0: Our intention is to organize again another travel to China, analyzing more universities. But to have a news for you, the intention of the University of Barcelona is to explore the possibility to open our installations here in China. Our preferred partners now in China are the C9 universities. So University of Barcelona is one of the most important universities in Europe and also in South America. And we are very engaged with the idea to learn of the Chinese universities in world positions in the general rankings. And for us, it's a very exciting the opportunity to work together with the C9 universities. But I hope that in our next travel, we can define finally an agreement and open University of Barcelona here in China. So I am absolutely convinced that it's the best way in order to work together with you and to generate a new scenario of the research, technology, teaching, learning, etc., etc. So the experience of China's universities is very interesting for us.
2: I believe that China see this conference as China's effort in the global governance of digital education. So do you see any space for China and Europe to work together?
0: Absolutely. Absolutely. I think that could be mandatory. So the universities can build a very latent network of connection between the university in all the countries, that it's more easy to work with other universities, even when different cultures, different languages, different slopes, trends, realities. This kind of network, this invisible network, could be more efficient than the political relationships. So we are speaking about the second track of diplomacy, a very non-observable connections between the universities and research center. According with that, we can work together, for sure, absolutely. And in this moment that the world is crossing a very complex situation in the political domain, the work between university represents the possibility to work together and to grow up to the future. The universities are the guarantee of the future, sure. So according on that, could be extremely important that China and Europe, universities from China and Europe, work together, including other universities of the rest of the world. But the working in collaboration between the universities will be crucial, sure, to solve the challenges that humanity must face. Remember the COVID.

What did you say? When was it? Are you sure? Is the US ready to withdraw, or has it already withdrawn? How serious? What's the reaction of Europe? What's the impact on us?Anyway, I can tell you on behalf of our company that this ship will be delivered on time, and it will appear where it should appear on time. I'm sure, moreover, I'm sure that Chinese people do what they say.

0: 敬孝城，这家巴基斯坦人开的老牌玉石店几乎无人不知。
1: 93年开的，
2: 对对，这个
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2: 这是我爸爸和叔叔开的店。
1: 哦，你是二代。
2: 对。
3: The main thing my father and uncle told us: never ever tell lie to the customer. The second thing: never ever be angry, be sweet.
4: 100块得了，100块给我就拿走。
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3: A lot of tourists came here. 有没有吃的东西 ？To drink from Pakistan, and we are just so we decided to have some food products in our shop. And this is the main thing which I want to do this year.
0: 扩大经营范围并非易事。艾明打算去喀什拜访一位塔吉克族老友，听听他的看法。
3: Oh, I so missed you so much.
5: I miss you so much also.
3: Okay.
5: When are you back to Tashkent?
3: Maybe tomorrow. How is your jet business now?
5: I also tried to go to Pakistan and see what's going on here.
3: Okay.
5: Emerald or ruby mine.
3: Okay, that's great. So, I can help you out in it.
5: We want a top quality. Like,
0: 他们共享机遇，既是挚友，又是合作伙伴。
5: How's your side?
3: I want to bring this juice to China.
5: You're checking the market or not?
3: Yes, I am checking a little.
5: Just my one friend has come from India, China, about this.
3: Okay, that's great.
5: Juice.
3: I will take some samples、
5: yeah.
3: from Pakistan. If we can find a buyer, we can work on it.
5: Bhatish.
0: Bhatish. 好友的鼓励下，甄选样品成了推进计划的第一步。艾明与弟弟平日住在店铺的二层，他不在时，弟弟则自动升级为临时店长。踏上亲自回乡选品的旅途前，先跟当地老铁打个招呼。老家孩子们最爱的糖果也不能忘。从塔什库尔干出发，乘坐国际大巴，穿越世界上海拔最高的国门红旗拉府。沿着帕米尔高原的褶皱一路蜿蜒，4-5个小时即可抵达艾明的故乡，一个巴基斯坦北部山区的宁静村庄。
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0: Okay, now repeat after me. Sunrise.
3: Sunrise.
0: Early birds.
3: Early birds.
4: Okay, repeat after me. Yekin.
0: Yekin.
4: Iraq.
0: Iraq.
2: 课堂外，他则是痴迷新疆的文化学徒。
4: How to say under?
0: Under. I don't know.
4: Under is Asti.
0: Asti. But now I'm really interested in the Uyghur culture. If you want to know the culture, you should know the language first, because you can really see how they can express themselves.
4: Yeah, where is the nearest bank?
0: Angbanka Kayada.
4: If you say Angbanka, it's like, where is the most bank?
0: For my name, I use this, right?
4: Oh, yeah, yeah.
0: Because my name
4: is Alamjan, right. Here's a circle, yeah.
0: My Uyghur name is Alamjan, and it means kind of like a scientist.Because I'm doing my PhD in science.
2: 在定居新疆前，陆可已经在上海生活了五年。从上海交通大学的统计学博士，转身成为新疆文化的探索者。
0: My first time was in 2021. Yeah, I just wanted to like open my eyes and see how it was.And so yeah, now I am in the second largest desert. Someone gave me this hat.
5: Come on, this is just breathtaking.
0: And beautiful culture, which I'm not used to.
5: It's really cool. Check them out.
0: They were so friendly, honestly.
5: They've invited me to their house.
0: Yeah, I've been there many times before, fell in love with it. So I thought, oh, why not go to Xinjiang?
6: I'm going to be showing you guys what it's like to be living in Xinjiang, which I think...
2: 陆可把自己在新疆的日常随手拍成爆款视频，已经收获了几万粉丝。
0: I like to just look at the whole of a room, just take it in. It's a new city for me. I had no friends here at all, didn't know anyone at all in Xinjiang. So I was a little bit nervous. It's like making friends.
2: 为了更好地融入这座城市。陆可决心从扩大社交圈开始。
0: Yeah, I just put like a little note on there, saying, "Does anyone want to meet? Anyone want to make friends?" The traffic, absolutely horrendous. I always have to leave super early.
2: 陆可摸索着适合自己的交友策略。定期举办的英语角聚集着一群爱好社交的朋友。他们来自不同国家，不同民族。在一众热络的交谈中，初次光顾的陆可有些无所适从。
0: So I'm from the UK, and I've been in Rumpri for a little bit now. So it is nice to meet everyone. Hello.
7: I moved up. All around the world.
0: But here the summer is really hot as well, right?
8: Yeah.
0: I've not experienced this one.
8: It's so simple,
0: yeah. I really like Rumpri so far. Maybe after the summer I will hate it, I don't know. But so far.
2: 随着话匣子的打开这位新朋友渐渐舒展开来。

0: why this keeps going really loose when I'm doing it.
1: 几个月前偶然路过的一次演出，让陆可迷上了维吾尔族乐器都塔尔。
0: Two strings, it should be really simple, right? But actually, I found it was really, really difficult.
1: 自己研究不通，唯有拜师学艺。
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4: I thought it was a really good way, like, to showcase. That's kind of like what I'm doing. I'm doing through my video because I'm really touched by the culture here, so I want to show it.
5: 陆可的探索还在向远方延伸。
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4: I do so much work on AI, but then to see what they do with the GPUs.
3: 能这么做？ You can imagine this is where all of your ChatGPT, all of your DeepSeek messages are running.
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8: You can be saving so much more money. That's why, yeah, more and more people are coming. More and more companies are opening up here.
5: 黑金与代码共同编织着这座城市的未来。
4: I thought probably future of AI.
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4: It's a beautiful view. See, I feel like even though I've been here a short time, yeah.People, maybe, you know, from zero, loads of friends, and I'm all about the culture. Tried loads of different foods as well. Explore the city.
5: 陆可的镜头持续讲述着他的新疆故事。
8: It's the real Xinjiang.
3: Nightlife in
8: Xinjiang. This is where I am right now. I'm in the grapevine.
9: Welcome to Kashgar.
10: Even the delivery guy, he's got a bit of time off to dance and celebrate.
3: We've got loads of fans here.
8: Really nice, this is.
4: I've had loads of people like, message me and they said I've inspired them to come to China, inspired them to come to Xinjiang. So I think it's a good way for people to see the real side of it. I really love Xinjiang. It's like 3 times bigger than France, 7 times bigger than the UK. It's ginormous. I've got so much more to explore. So I think if I'm here for much longer, who knows what will happen.
5: 在另一片土地上，成长被赋予了新的意义。塔克拉玛干，世界第二大流动沙漠。在这里，只有将根系深深扎入地下，才有活下去的可能。原籍比利时的丹尼，每隔一段时间就会来这里采取土样，这是他多年的职业习惯。

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2: Hello guys, so it's your favorite girl, your train driver, the first female EMU train driver in East Africa, and I'm live with my boss, my Chinese boss. Yeah, so say hello, Zika.
3: Hello, my name is Wu.
1: 在正式成为一名专业的电客车司机之前，伊莎贝拉亚当斯是一名模特。然而他一直有一个梦想，驾驶电客车穿梭于城市中。幸运的是，这个梦想在中国企业提供的宝贵机会和中国师傅的精心指导下得以绽放。
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6: It's a very fast means to get to my workplace and I'm very glad, I'm excited.
7: Okay, I'm happy about it. It's my first time
6: It's more, taking the train is more convenient compared to the road, and I think I get to just relax.
8: It's very, very nice. Nice. Nice experience.
1: 授人以鱼，不如授人以渔。这群来自成都的轨道人正合力将拉伊铁路和拉格斯轻轨蓝线、红线打造成为尼日利亚铁路人才的大讲堂。
9: Our being here more than 6 years ago, but when the CCC came, they employed a lot. Like me, I don't have a job before. But when the CCC came, they employed me. I work with them. They give me accommodation, stay somewhere to rest my head, make your life easy.
10: Working with CCC, you have to have a lot of experience. They will make you to know other work that is not within your reach.
11: I think we relate more with the Chinese recently. It's not only railway. We also have them in some other industries that they're working. People also coming that studied in China. You know, they went to China University for this railway studies. So some of them are back. So we also expect that such relationship will also continue.
12: 我们承建和运营的尼日利亚铁路项目正在不断为非洲人口最多的国家注入活力。展望未来，我们将继续在尼日利亚深耕细作，推动一带一路倡议在这里不断地走深走实，为中尼合作注入新的动力。

0: What are you doing?
1: me live in this.
0: I live in the city.
1: No, live in this.
0: No, I no live in the mountainside. Yes.
1: But you like this?
0: Yeah, I like it. About have nice competition, you no need to worry. I no want you have think too much, you know? You training hard, you good talent. You, I 100% to you, it's possible to do a good job. You don't have nothing to lose. You're young.
2: It's only 18 years.
0: No problem? Yeah.
3: One. Ahora un trompez. Falí.
4: No.
3: ¡Cuá!
5: ¡Camandina! 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
0: Hey, hello.
3: Hi. Now I'm going to pick up Dr. Lee and her father.
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3: Hard plan to them because it's really hard to contact each other. He is really silent and not communicate a lot.
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5: 那个是爷爷，爷爷，那个是奶奶，那也是奶奶。啊，
6: 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First time when I called her by her name, and she was like.You know, and then I was confused. You know, why she look at me like that? And I was like, did I say something wrong?
4: 你准备啥时候结婚？
7: 我听不懂。
4: 听不懂。
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7: 我妈妈不来。
5: 妈妈不来。
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5: 爸爸呢？
7: 不来。
4: 结婚彩礼要不要？
7: 不要。
4: 你打电话。
7: 不要。
5: 房子也不要。
7: 不要。只要两个人相爱就可以结婚了吗？
4: 孩子是最少生五个，不生五个孩子的话也不可以。
8: 三个男孩子，两个女孩，
2: 长辈们连番的灵魂发问，让卢卡有些发懵。
6: So yesterday, 叔叔 said that I should have 5个孩子，三个儿子 and 2 girls. Today I was really, really shy because there's so many people, you know. And when 叔叔 asked me that, all people look at me. Oh my God.But I want something special, you know, to connect the daughter and father together.
2: 明天，卢卡就要与维维会合，与李医生父女见面。为此，他决定和闺蜜们聊聊。
9: You can feel in that his mom love you and very like you, right?
6: Yeah.
9: You think you closer here or not? Them or not?
6: Closer, a little close, but not too much, you know.
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12: 所以我每次给我爸打电话的时候，我爸第一句话就是。

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